0: was a 13-year-old kid on the blue four-wheeler who went to the conservation area nearby. I think it's actually Craigslist Snowden, 1701.
1: I just might have copy from

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0: 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Is there a

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0: 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I'll be clear.
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0: Bravo call, Valley Ladder 8, 13500 East Mirabeau Parkway, Channel Valley Primary, Trauma. 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Delta call, engine 84, 3202, East 44th Avenue, Channel City Primary, General Sickness.
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0: engine do you have with you as well? Is that 13.1 or 13.2?
1: We have a TAC 13.1.

time before. Do you need it back? Data 0, his COL is showing licensed through August 11th of 26. History of speeding, Data 0. Copy. Go for it, don't be a time.

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I'll be pulling into the west parking lot of 100 North Avery.

0: Southfield 2014. Where did that temp tag come back to?
1: At 23 Ford Edge to Jeremiah Dobson of Spangle.
0: Uh-huh.
1: Take a break by chance.
0: 5281.

0: for Spokane Southern. White House, Arizona Plate, on a U-Haul. Adam John, 4, 4 9 6 5.
1: You're slightly covered. I copy you. Have him at the greenhouse?
2: He's on the property, hiding behind a greenhouse, not cooperating with us right now.
1: I copy on channel.
2: Yeah, we'll just take him for now.
1: Check in.
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0: Alley Engine 9, 3207, South Berkler Drive, Channel Valley. Unknown problem.
1: There has been still in the house.
2: Number from her and give him a call.

0: Denison crossing through over here. I'm on the phone with husband. Do you want me to tell him? Let him know what's going on and ask if he can safely get out. In K93 for other units and info, he was hiding behind a building. When he peeked out and saw us, we asked him to put his hands up and walk out and talk to him, to us. He's not in trouble. And he started taking the buildings and bounding up towards us, quick peeking us.
1: Seven copies. Bill, 541, K93. Do you have PC for anything, Frank? What resources do you need that I can send you?
0: He was just looking out with his head, and then continued to move building to building to see where we were at. I didn't see him pointing anything at us. He's a suicidal subject. We want to get dad out, if that's possible. So any team to successfully facilitate that, but no PC, and we're about a block and a half away right now.
2: I told him to walk towards your location on the street.
0: Copy. Can you visually see him?
2: Porting the kiddo up to Sacred Heart as a precaution. Sounds like his knee hurts and bumped his head. I see him walking up. Up on you, Captain.

0: I'm Nora Henry, 3463. I'm on Sprague across from the prison. Coming at 2031.
1: Tom, 2041, sir.
0: 2031.

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0: Zebra, Adam, David, Victor, Ocean, Robert, Nora, Young, Ida. First name, David, Adam, Nora, Young, Ida, Lincoln. Date of birth, 7/28/08.
1: Coming.
2: Fred Jacob, writer, for about 75. Traffic, I'm trying to catch up to him now.

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He's throwing his hands up and getting into the complainant space. 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
1: North Standard Street, Channel City Primary, General Sickness.

Alarm units to report of a disorderly subject, 800 West Main. The male in a mini scooter, on a mini scooter, was on the sidewalk yelling at everyone that went by him. White male, blue tank top, on a mini scooter.

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Suspect vehicle is a white Mazda truck, dated 06758 King, must be northbound in the alleyway on the west side of the location, 1744.

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motorcycle over. 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
1: 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Yeah.

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1: Here, Jerry, that's the bound. 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
0: Are we nothing about Eric Gipple?
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0: 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Per fire, if you see a bulldozer and a semi pull up down there, let me know. They're going to get diverted to a different incident. We don't need them here.
1: Copy.
0: They just currently don't have comms with them, so it'll be on you to flag them down.
1: Copy.
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0: 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It's leaking a lot of fluid. We have multiple callers. Check it.
1: We have him on the line. He's very mad about the drone. Can you guys raise it up a bit? Or back it up a bit?
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1: 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We'll back up, finish camp.

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0: advised for a suicidal at 10913 West 6th Avenue, the Copper Landing Apartment, Jason George, 341. Caller's father is threatening to kill himself. He will cooperate with fire. They're advised. 1804.
1: Twenty-two, 22 is out.

0: caller's not at this location, just father's texting them. There's no specifics mentioned. I haven't named for him yet. I only have history of civil service papers and welfare in this unit.
1: Copy. And are there any... Oh, it says no known weapons. Can you confirm, are there weapons or possible weapons?
0: He has an active CPL. Good.
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0: this is a female slumped on at the bus stop, southeast corner, law enforcement something now. If you're cleared in for an ITA.
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1: 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Court advisors, a male laying face down in the backyard with a pit bull next to him. 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
0: Harry, hammer it.
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2: Unit 2, bed 1. 77 male with blood in the catheter. 115, no code, unknown cert.
0: So, Sheriff's District for information out of Tacoma for.
3: Take care. Here's the rest of the people at home. We just need any more.
0: Herbie HU, he has TBI that impacts conversational processing and the ability to maintain a habitable home.

0: first booking driver.
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2: Respondent served no contact order with a Teresa Stoddard, active DOC. 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He's also pinned T3 to officer minimum. He likes to resist once he's in cuffs and kick police cars. Also looks like he's 64, hallucinating and thought people were following him. 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
3: Oh, yeah.
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1: Right.
0: 2030 expiration suspended revoked third.

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1: Yeah, got
0: 1823, and we'll call scraps.
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0: 8401. Hey, Jane Hunter.
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1: That no unit sign.
0: That's correct. Cross traffic, can you repeat your lap?
1: Ourself and 321 will remain on scene until that cell gets here.
0: Dispatch, copy that. Let's say they're dispatched.

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0: Okay.
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1: Enforceable can audible in custody for warrant and suspended third. Alpha 41
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1: Have a key out of the location. Possibly punched one of the males that lives nearby. Another vulture calling in, but multiple people screaming now. 2718 northbound a shrimp. I'll be giving you Cheyenne a courtesy transport address when you're ready. Good. 1090 Betts Road, apartment 2834. 1090 Betts, 2834.

call, ask and clarify. Thanks. This is his wife and he feels safe. He just wants her to know that she can't hit him. And that she also says she's going to call one person.

B12 tune route. There's a 95-year-old male who fell, injury to his ankle, 125, originally from Springtime.

them to separate. It sounds like they're now online with a female. Her name's Geneva. She'll be set as serial. She says, per century, it's a male, half is Bryce. So just set as serial.

Butter and Fathering at 347 South Colville Road. Caller is advising there's two subjects on the roof of the Deer Park Junior High. 347 South Colville.

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from a driver that was saying his vehicle was smoking and leaking fluids and trying to leave. We did get a call earlier that was

0: 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They're coming from Airway Heights.
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0: Out of Pennsylvania for dangerous drugs. History of unlawful possession of firearms. Fugitive warrant.
1: Copy.
0: Negative. It sounds like currently they're separated.
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0: esprit.
1: Charles Adam Frank, 5803.
2: Okay, that car's gonna be backing up to leave. I'll let you know if we go through in a second.
1: For that assault call, can we try to have the call taker whoever's on with the mask if that dude has face tats? Very obvious one.

0: 36. Charles Sam Paul, 5917.
1: 2-1-18-56.
2: Not going to be the stabbing suspect.

0: Unfortunately, and if fire was responding to 814 South Berkeley Road, they're requesting we respond as well. There's a male named Travis there that is known to be very uncooperative. 814 South Berkeley Road. Danger 6-1.
1: I'm Jim P. You can grab me.

6-1 Paul 772 if Travis is there. He's got a status 2 out of Benton County for DUI. Locally status 0. Locally has history of assault 4th and theft.

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0: report of a reckless driver, and you still can. Main travel might come for you.
1: One close being upgraded to a Delta with Cheney 20 on it. 43-year-old male vomiting, abnormal breathing. CMR 119 is assigned. Unknown start.
2: Cheney Inch 1, copy. Cheney 20 on board.
1: Copy. Cheney 20 on board also. 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

0: on Mumford. I'm just...
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0: The only person that I ever saw was the guy that
1: got in the car and left. There's nobody else around.

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1: 321, go ahead.
0: May be terminated. Rush 13-2, 321 back in service. See the law enforcement.
1: Have we seen the law? 321, rush 13-2 back in.

0: I thought we were here to go in with them, not just go in by ourselves first, so I'm a little confused on what we're doing.
1: There's two motorcycles and four vehicles driving erratically at excessive speed. Well, I'm first to see if Travis is there.

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1: In our disorderly situation, the older brother's about 20, and the younger brother's 12 to 13 years old. And a clarification, the caller lives nearby and witnessed the brother punch his own brother.
2: Anything I can be? Thanks.

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0: for a 80 female ultra-level consciousness from a UTI. There is prior history of a resident being threatening here. Law enforcement is now arriving on scene to assist. 120 is staged. Again, stand back for law.
1: Dispatch, we're on scene. 120 is on scene with PD. We are clear.
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Desertion. Okay, AMR, you can take the flag off of the badge if the individual no longer lives here. Copy, thank you for checking that. 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
1: 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Unknown problem.
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3: 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Good.
2: Hi, this is Paul 771. I'm going to be in the area. Do you guys want me to go somewhere specific, or have you found them?
4: 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He's waking up the female. She's asleep on the couch.
2: Copy that. I'll just roll towards you guys then.
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First of all, very check on a 63-year-old male. 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

0: Vance Holmes. 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What would you like me to show you, please?
1: Yes, please. Thank you.

East Unit, reckless driver, westbound I-90 from milepost 298, a white Chevy truck and a black Dually pickup with a slush down the back window, lane travel, 1926.

0: class is Adam Robert King, Edward Double L Lincoln versus Kevin King, Edward Victor Ida Nora, middle C for Clark. 1986-0816.
1: Same parallel.
0: This is Jerry. Short Edward Robert Robert Young.
1: Do these drugs call multiple cameras all around the house?
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0: 10 subjects on teen drugs. 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
1: Good.
0: 26 expiration system, Irvix. Second, financial responsibility, Tubo Motorcycle, correct allowances.
1: Okay, three. That's not the female driver. 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

0: lower two.
1: Thank you. Captain Angry, go ahead, your driver.
2: Last is pits, Paul Ida, Tom Tom Sam versus Michelle, Mary Ida, Charles Henry, Edward, Lincoln Lincoln, Edward, middle A for Anne, 1988, 0104. And then can you confirm on the title 10 for Mr. Arco?
0: Traffic.
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1: Multiple names associated with this address. Most are clear. There is a Shannon Quattlebaum. If he is there, he has a status 1 out of Montana for theft and a status 2 locally for no valid operating license. Only the local one would be extraditable.
0: Okay. Okay, I'm stopping. The harbor just north of Wellesley. Idaho, King 377608.
1: Okay, she's got power number 404 for audible residential. Michael Pitts residence. Video surveillance, has he been walking out the door?

0: Million City by the multiple pickups going up and down Pines near 32nd. Revving their engines, blowing air horns. Thank you for that.
1: Can you just have her walk down to the bottom of the stairs?

0: seconds in 8-3-1. Full mount. 8 confirming.
1: Sorry, you said they're not going to confirm?
0: Right, they're not going to confirm. Don't chain it.
1: 3-19-36. Yeah, I'm there behind my full noise.

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0: 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I'm with him now.
1: We're just running our attack for 2-1. Are we still going to go in route to this rush fire?
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bushfire. Baker 509. Cole's showing Santa Zero his fuel is going to be no mall through Washington and he has purse entry, so it's Santa Zero. Adam 11 for Isabella Murphy, born in 09.

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0: Maker 506, Austin. We have one more in 02. Two orders, one with Gary Bornhauer, and the other with Kyler Simler. Do you all is valid? Well, as a T910 was armed on prior contact. History of assault and harassment, malicious mischief.
1: What were those two female names for the orders?
0: That was the arrows on one of the vehicles you ran.
1: Got it. Is this address on those orders?
0: I'll check.
2: They're out front with a female needing medic. 254-6 in Lincoln.
0: Just the one in the area. Thank you, Whitaker.

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0: Got it.

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0: area does not come within 1,000 feet of the protected person's residence. It doesn't write out the address, but further down, the civil standby does list the current address.
1: I copy.
0: I'll send them to you.

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1: It's in the same location.
0: Altitude 1940. Done. 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Rider has a red hoodie with white lettering on the back.
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2: 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So an hour ago, she heard a gunshot and thinks maybe something was hit about 20 to 30 feet from her house. Only the one caller this time, 1954.
1: What was it?
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0: 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Five O distress.
1: Copy. I will be in the area here shortly. Whichever the intercom is, it's the only kind of in a good position to assist me.
0: How much at this time?
2: Fine, take a look at this 14. 7, you're probably good to clear and go. Keep on property.

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1: Spray the subject still yelling, but not sure what they're saying.
2: Okay. 7 to 13, you want another? Got it. That's 12, I'm around 12. Come assist me with this.
1: Get it?
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0: Alpha Zulu Alpha Lima, can I get a triple Alpha Fire LPG? Kelly? And that's a volunteer area, and if we get any updates, just to let them know. Good. Go ahead.
1: Sherman impounds out. All four tires are out.

24, Jean York 203. With a couple of neighbors hearing some arguing, we then got a call from the female on Jean 203. She requested credit detox. She was hesitant in answering some of the questions. She's there with her father. There was an earlier DB this morning around 1400.

0: one doing a burnout now. It's going to be a white signature.
1: Okay. Also, pulse 771. Pulse 771.
2: Stand by. One under arrest. I need another unit there.
0: Six out three.

0: one. I'll take Vinicky and Coakley.
1: Is around the corner.
2: Got it, I'm coming up soon. Traffic could be all restaurant code as well.
1: Got it.
2: About 100 people here.
0: Hold on, about a minute out.
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0: Seven.
1: 10.7 at 20
0: Mike. 7-7-1, can you start an inbound for the truck? I'll give you a
1: plate
0: in a second. Copy. Gonna be out of Idaho. 02 Ida 9 Lincoln David. All the wheels are up.
1: Copy.

0: I don't think we need more units to go, but we definitely need more units. Everyone's pretty spun up. I gave them use force warning, told them to stay off the roadway and not obstruct our investigation.
1: 5-8, if you could still, guys, respond code, just doesn't have to be extremely expedited.
2: 2.
3: 6-3, code 2.
1: Do we have anything from the RP yet? Like, can we shoot these guys out of here?

0: جی جی
1: Multiple callers on this now. Sounds like both of them are saying the adult female was yelling that somebody was hit with a baseball. Also saying that somebody was hit with a bat instead. And a female took a child from the park and left in a silver four-door sedan, unknown if it belongs to her or not. I've seen northbound on Walker.
2: Bob, if you're still coming code, you can lower.
1: Saying that maybe somebody was sprayed with something. It's a very confusing story.
2: 771 has 1 in custody for reference.
1: 20, 12.

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1: 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Oh, 7-7.

0: everyone's seen us.
1: Bravo call. Rescue 31. Attack 311. 400 North Walker Street. Pioneer Park. Channel South Primary. Assault.

0: 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That went westbound on Sprague. I think I see him in front of it.
1: Copy.

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Full response alarm system.

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1: Go ahead.
0: Can you check one?
1: Go ahead.
0: Yeah, if you can just add on the log, it's going to be the owner for the property. Last of Henry Adams, Sam Sam Edward, first of Christopher Common, middle E Edward, 528 of 70.
1: Wait. Town for tax 311.

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everybody can clear and open the road up. 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
2: Road on both ends. 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
1: Copy. Victor 825.
3: We'll take the car from front. 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
1: What's the test train, Tiger?
2: 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He may attempt to run away from paramedics, but will not be violent. 131 is from Sunset and Garfield.
3: 10-1. Victor 826, clear at Aspen and Short.
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0: That. 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

0: and checked this driver possible DUI. It had been northbound crossing from 57th. We put a Camry Charles St. Paul 4503 possibly. It was swerving, speeding.
1: Northbound, lost in the night.
2: 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Spokane engine 4. Engine 6. 4301 West Sunset Boulevard. 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

0: Are you able to go to Dow?
1: No, let's do this one here, please.
0: Go ahead.
1: Last of King, Adam, Paul, Paul, Edward, Robert. First is Nicholas. Middle is James. Date of birth 6/25/94.

0: 4, reverse 5-0, the officer's been revoked for, he's P3 incident enforcement and uncooperative. He also likes to use William Boileau's name. False statements.
1: Myself, Musgrave, Mary Jean and Sam, George, Robert, Adam, Victor, Edward, Crystal Brady, Mel D, David, 11-13-05.

0: Nicholas, is Santa Zero his respondent on a service order with an Itzel Garcia? His DWOL is valid. Denied firearm applicant. He has a safety pin that he is a sovereign citizen. And local has history of harassment, malicious mischief, traffic.
1: He's under arrest for obstruction.
0: 2033.

0: Go ahead.
1: Just for info, it looks like all the Carmi people are moving up to that parking lot where the Denny used to be, off Pines and Spray.
0: Got it. County is at scene addition, Mike, and Thorpe with 100 plus vehicles. They are re-camped down the streets. They have 12 units out there right now. About 100 people plus 100 vehicles. I'm trying to clear out. So, like an air threat, however, he status here locally in history of possessing a stolen firearm in his juvenile jacket, but he status here locally.
2: Come on. Get him here.

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1: 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You want to see what bus he got off or anything like that?
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0: Charles Edward Lincoln, 3701.
1: Well, some of his injuries, he can report with you, Bishop and Mara. Nine dispatches.

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2: 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Won't last number.
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2: Say they're out of position.
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At least they heard two loud booms less than 5 minutes ago. They don't know what it is. 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Only a single caller. 2047.

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0: 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Charles Edward George 8758. Francis and Fleet Ash.
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0: 11.7. 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
2: Nathan.
0: Copy, go for it.
2: Yeah, they go for it.

0: Texas. This is Circumstance 904 in Cameron. Nearby, saying two vehicles arrived and were arguing and then they left.
1: In my state, turn around. Turn around. I mean, somebody's either hit. The vehicles off the road. Just seems to be several vehicles turn on their side. We're pulling over.

0: 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I'll be close.
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0: 5-3, 20 out of 50.

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0: 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You probably.
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0: you with the RO Timothy Roy Candler?
1: No, I'm with the 11-year-old Reagan Candler, who decided to take the truck.
0: Copy. I don't think she's going to be licensed.
1: Pretty confident on that, too. Can we work on phone numbers for 200 South Vernon, please?
2: Beaver.
1: Got to be there.
3: Code 4, no answer the door. Also, break 520, do you need one up there?
1: I'll just need somebody to help me so they can start tracking down his responsible parties. Don't go further than that.
3: Let me clear this out, I'll head that way.
1: Thank you.
4: Could take a clear office call right now, I can go. Virginia, you can clear me, I'll be right back.

0: collision or a tire blowout. 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I up to Pines. 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
1: Debbie?

0: bathrooms and all that, male, female.
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0: What?
1: Perfect. Tony, what's happening? Avenue. Sounds like this is a group home. The caller is a caregiver. Two youths at the location that are experiencing a mental health episode. Physically aggressive with staff. They've been punching and kicking. 14415 East Sharp Avenue. Honey.
2: Last of Joan, Jacob, Oceanora, Edward Sam, first of Michael, middle T, Tom,
1: 041488. 2014 Kia Sorento to Shailene Duxbury.
0: Yeah, this is going to be that welfare call. Can you just add them?

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0: the owner, he is advising that nobody was given permission to be inside the building.
1: 606 copies. 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And if he does he want them trespassed or press charges for burglary? Copy that. One available. I'll take a additional unit 2. K95 is available. I'll take it 2.

0: that car came back to Shailene.
1: Adam.
0: Copy, I'm out with her. We're going to try to knock on the brother's door again. There might be concern that he is possibly suicidal as well.

0: We've been relieved from the scene and we're back in service.
1: Y 44 back in service.
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4: 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She's got extensive history here, and I'm pretty sure she had been living there.
2: Ginger 45 on scene, command.
1: Ginger 45 on scene, command.

0: 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Paul Lincoln, 341.
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1: Yeah.
2: Frank, Ida, Paul, 6-4, Sam, Ida, 5-5, 6-6, 5, Frank.

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0: Good.
1: So again, he said that he is the new property owner. He bought it from a male named Chad who was living there with this Melissa. Chad moved out when the property sold. Melissa never did an eviction order, but none has been served to her yet.
0: Copy that.

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470 are going to be out with multiple at the bull and pitcher, and I have one to check. Last of Hugonly, Union, George Ocean, Lincoln, Ida, Nora, Ida. 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
2: Nine two motorhome to a constant swollen.
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0: I might have missed that, but did you just say that Melissa's part of the building can't access this section on the, I guess it's the east side?
1: Correct. It doesn't access any of the building other than room one. Everything else should be unoccupied.
0: Okay. We do have a ladder to a second story door, and so we might have somebody in here. We'll stretch them out.
2: Okay.
1: Also, 502 to Spokane. Are there any maroon Kias on Hashi?

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1: Park psychic ice can. I got another one eject. Last of talents, Tom Adam Lincoln, Edward Nora Tom, First of Cheyenne, Sam Henry Adam, Nora Ida Adam, Henry, Middle D David, 1996-0101.
2: Expect transit for...

606. That's correction, Baker 502 of them. John Boy 6, 230, 251, 747, 46. Should be on a maroon Kia.

0: ければ if the county drone is not available, can we have the, or a drone from the city respond at her?
1: Four seven zero,

0: 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We're going to enter and clear this back section. If you guys want to tuck back over towards my car to kind of eliminate crossfire issues, that'd be good.
1: Would you like the channel?
0: Yeah, let's take the channel.
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0: 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We'll let you know when we're back in. Water Center 43, we're remaining on scene and DNR. 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

0: 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Also a flight.
1: 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Over the plate.
0: Charles King Zebra, 4755.
1: I have a 0 in a bronze Chevy Tahoe registered to Emmanuel Vargas, also. Yeah, then you gave return status 0 in a Kia Sportage out of Idaho registered to a Michael Nichols, also. City drone to continue.
2: Please.
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1: Right.
0: Hear me? 8845. I'm supposed to deal with anyone, Arisa. 2204.
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Reagan's back with Dad, and Tim has given us consent to move his truck back to the driveway.

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1: Roy 8568 Union, Spriggins, Bradley. And make it Spriggins, Dora.
2: Spriggins, Dora.

0: Lennon and Melissa Bouchette or Boutique?
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0: Charles Mary Edwards, 6414 Pines and I-90.
1: Pines and I-90. Out of jail, 9.6. 9.6, 2219. Wait. She's going to be set astero deals, the center of second with corrective lenses. Homework.
2: Got it. Is there any history with anybody at that address besides her?

0: traffic did. Yeah, I only just lit it up and we pulled in behind 7-Eleven on Pines, if you can make that stop location.
1: Heavy.
0: Thank you.

0: 6 for 38.
1: Got it. One, he is en route to a DV near the Dearborn apartment.
0: Copy.
1: Go ahead.
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1: Dispatch copy. We're at Fat Burger ALS. 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
0: We've made announcements into the building, including use of force warnings. No response so far.
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0: details the center of a observed with the ignition and the last 5 second on her source. If you need it, she's got history of assault for hit and run unattended and DUI, but she's still.
1: Would you mind checking her address locals?
0: 23 East Broadway Avenue. It's going to be apartment 30 there.
2: And still a response.

Castle Shelter in the area of 5709 North Market Street. Single caller thinks they heard a gunshot 1 minute ago. Did they see or hear anything else? Single caller, 2229.

Impossibles. I have a Joseph Rowley, Daniel Gilbert, and a TJ Kirk. TJ, he's got a status 2 locally. The other two are status 0. I'm adding Spurs to call for you.

0: Lizards, what can I stop you?
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0: Silver Lexus, no plates. Going to be eastbound 90-277.
1: Heather, eastbound 237.
2: Over 01, spoke to Abby Allen.
1: Allen, Heather, eastbound 237.
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0: Scott? 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Charles Victor Robert, 8500, on a Ford Freestar.
1: Copy. I have the plate for the burned vehicle.
0: Go ahead.
1: Charles Henry King, 0071.
0: Adam's booking.
2: Oh. 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King's George Young, married to Union.
0: 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Thank you.

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0: 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Have you guys checked that door below the ladder to see if it's secured or not?
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0: Mounts, Linares Garcia, Lincoln Adenora, Adam Robert, Everett Sam, Space, George Adam Robert, Charles Ida Adam, Miguel, Mary Ida George, Union Edward Lincoln, Hey Adam, 2001-0715, and this is a New York City ID card. 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

0: against Bobby. 90 Evergreen off ramp, controls on Frank, 5723.
1: 23, time to bring that. Second, Piper, but we have no return for New York or out of Washington for Andres Garcia, Miguel E. Adam, 2001, 071, 5.

0: Chuck, did you get any other PC on, or are you good at Politico?
1: No, I got nothing. I was on the other side of the freeway. It looked like it was moving pretty good. I didn't have radar on it.
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1: Surrounded around the 88 Buick. Marjorie Gatlin out of Cheney. Go ahead with your next.
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1: Right.
0: So there is high-tier paper.

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0: RS Data Zero, the roommate Tina, history of false statements, is a convicted felon for PCS, and suicide by false statements, and is 64.
1: I copy.
0: Is there another unit that can start for Baker 5-6?
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1: 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For the last 50. 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
1: 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Sam Edwards R. This is spelled. Sir Castle. 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

0: Robert 8014.
1: Do you need an additional unit?

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1: Okay, I'm on the stop. Eastbound 990, 289, Charles Robert Adams, 5199.
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0: 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Also to Adams for the drivers, or excuse me, the passengers.
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0: 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We'll be on the north side of the Genie Oaks.
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0: eastbound at 298 with Charles Nora Edwards 0324.
1: Thanks, looking at something. And Pitt Road, Charles Mary Edward, 1109.
2: 28,

0: That's funny. Hi. For a crime check and runaway report, he is north, but he is armed with a screwdriver, and I have no PC for a crime.
1: Copy. Armed with a screwdriver?
2: North 4938, 90 eastbound, this is State Line.

0: 59-year-old female difficulty ambulating. I mean, inside the Riverside entrance, you know, the MR 256 with you. System, right?
1: 16,
2: 12,
1: we're coming.
2: Did you have it today, MR 128?
0: Are you trying to park?

Jackson, Cancel, Lincoln Airlines.

0: But City is advising that they are out with the male Chad from the shoplifting call. They're just wanting to confirm that he is okay with having the two kids.
1: Him is a male named Chad Mashcare. That is who Kimberly Garcia gave permission to watch and transport her children. She had refused to give me identifying info for the kids. If he possibly has any and they could send it to me for a CPS report, I'd appreciate it.
2: Alpha call, Spokane engine 16, 5716 North G Street, channel City Primary, unknown problem.

West 9283, and no plate on some sort of BMW sports car.

teenagers in a black BMW speeding, possibly up to 100 miles, and videotaping, making circles around the block at 23:30.

0: log blood draw at 2329 also.
1: 2321, go ahead.
0: 2329, and can you start me a separate call for an agency assist here, please?
1: 2329 and AFER.

0: Charles William George, 6427 will be at Spokane Street in First.
1: Spokane in First.
2: Clear out.
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1: Your RO is a Joe Vang. Five
0: for five
1: and rattle. Control 908, requesting one for code 545 now, 2337.
2: Code or not code?
1: Code.
2: Okay, just show me clear Charles in your route.
0: On code.
2: Okay, three disregarding.
1: Okay, three disregarding. 23, go ahead, your traffic. You're bonked.

0: traffic.
1: Okay, control started check only on a stop 93 eastbound, south of 280, 2338.
0: 545, I'm out with him. We don't need tones. Okay, and I don't need the air.
1: Was it 2338?

0: Advisor Campbell, would you like me to show you card?
1: Yes, please.
0: Thank you.
2: 5331.
3: Copy that again. Code 4, she's going to get a ride.

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1: Charles Robert Tom 8-9-2-5. 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

0: Go ahead.
1: Local status 2 for criminal trespass. I'm out of bond. Correction, no bond on that one. He's got a status 2 out of Airway Heights. PCS and criminal trespass. I'm out of bond. It's 500. I'm a convicted felon for assault 3 on a law enforcement officer. And DOL is showing no balls. Do you want us to call and confirm them?
0: Negative, you don't have to confirm.
1: Okay, Gabby.

0: So Control's erratic. Let's say it's worried that flight crew. Charles Robert Zebra 0645, flight travel flow rate, current rate on the bit.
1: 401 application, and you can show me a route to the pedestrian on 23.
0: That's around 23, 35.

0: Gene, if you're still can.
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0: UTL have had to Altamont. There's a disabled East 90 under the east or overpass. Turning towards.
1: Just got another call. The same tall white man. He is westbound near the Broadway in the far right lane. He has a long coat, bald head, dark cargo pants, and the caller just passed him.
0: T-01, T-Charles.
1: Do you want to find a good person?

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0: Well, this is a 21-year-old female abdominal pain, unit alpha at 202, 134 from Sunset and Garfield.
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2: 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Eastbound, inside shoulder, just west of Broadway.
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0: 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I'll be cleared.
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General sickness.

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1: Eastbound 98 2D6 on the left with Charles William Young 4510.
0: 401, deputy.
2: Revised, okay, stopping.
0: I revised.
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3: 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East 90, 287, California, 9 John Lincoln, San 0, 6-6.
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0: Central, Michigan area of 22613 East T. Roy Avenue. 2 hour time delay. Her 12-year-old daughter has run away. She was last seen tonight East Buckeye Avenue. East T. Roy.
1: Any medical conditions?
0: Stated that she has a history of suicidal ideation since she started on new meds a week ago. We'll confirm what the medical conditions are.
1: Okay, I'll be around soon with that.

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Ladder 41. 357 17 North Spotted Road. 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

0: sex related. It's just suicidal ideation. She doesn't have any other medical conditions.
1: Oh, is the very late by chance able to help? Touch her, it's going to be delayed.
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5: Okay, 1-3-18. If you missed me, I have a voicemail. I'll call to the nurse line asking for medical attention.
6: Sergeant, copy. No additional door. We'll see if we can connect us.

0: assistance for the child missing. Per the caller's husband, she was last seen wearing a black tank top and gray Simpsons pajama pants. And the Buckeye address she was last seen at is going to be in the valley just off of Allen and Euclid.
1: We copy. We're in route. House or anything.
0: However, they don't have any information for the friends there. Being in crisis at that specific location, and the parcels of Linda S. Hansen. I'm working on trying to find phone numbers.

0: gravely for the child missing also.
1: What?
0: Just confirming she was last seen to the Heroi address or the one in the valley?
1: She was last seen at 2230 at the 19209 East Buckeye in the valley. Currently still driving around trying to find her. When he did have eyes on her at 2230, she ran off from that Buckeye.
0: Copy, then I'll be in on that location.
1: Three. I'd like to say it, okay.
2: Zimmer Alpha Jail with two, male and female on a reset.
1: Alright, Joe.

0: Copy, Elliot Command.
1: Yeah, 908.
0: Yeah, 1-3, it's great. Went northbound up McMillan after that.
2: Copy, and that was 2 hours ago.
0: Yeah, sir. Look at last updated 8 days ago.
2: All right,

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1: 5-54.

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Is there a valley car that's able to join us?

0: 908, do you want the return?
1: Sure, go ahead.
0: 2021 Ford EcoSport 2026 expiration.
1: Alright.
0: 908, do you want the return?

possible shots heard in the area of 1820 East Leona Drive. Caller said a minute ago they heard 12 to 13 rifle shots just north of here. Nothing further seen, nothing further heard. Single caller only, 039.

0: for the prior suicidal ideations, was there any method mentioned or any reason we should be concerned with the river?
1: We'll call Mom back and confirm.

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1: 603, code 4. It's a smoke detector in the garbage can out back.

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0: I don't know.
1: 9292.

0: child missing in the Buckeye area. His ex-boyfriend is Jackson Keone. Flint and also lives at the 19221 East Buckeye Avenue, which is the RJ's mobile home park, just east of where her friend lives.
1: David Novosik.
0: Hi.
1: 909, and I pushed west on Euclid all the way from Harvard to Parker and around 11.
0: Parker to Harvard.
2: Copy. I've got no answer at the door so far.
0: Jeffrey,

0: South Mount Vernon, number 41 for a DV. We have a male caller. Dad threw him on the ground. He's hitting him. Dad's name is Riley. We're trying to get further. 3112 South Mount Vernon, apartment 51.
1: Second turn out.

0: 660. When I change the ocean to a zero, return status zero on a blue 2002 Subaru Impreza, registered to a Devon Erickson, expires in 2027.
1: I centered on a curb in front of the East Scope office. I guess put me on a SUSB call and check if we have any local number or anything for the RL.

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0: anybody has any other ideas for me, I'm going to launch from the Parker Trailhead and focus on the river.
1: Yep.
0: 130 Van. White Dodge Ram Van. Sprague. Busted Pines.
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0: 603, we'll be out with them here.
1: Howdy.

Foothills and Perry headed eastbound to Red Fork Mustang, one headlight out, last seen eastbound, possibly DY. Is everybody good?

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0: for a Volkswagen Jetta to Ryan Teske out of Spokane. That is the one that the caller provided that boyfriend's known to be associated with.
1: Okay. Teske's here. He says that Keone's inside. But not the girl we're looking for.
0: Yeah, we...
2: Channel 2. No luck at my address, but the homeowner was saying that the kids most likely will be down at the river at the end of Buckeye.
3: .4.
0: 21.4, 051.

0: copy of Myers and Buckeye.
1: Emery is here in the trailer with Keone.
0: Copy, she's been found at the trailer.
1: They're going inside to get her if she can have her parents. Head over this way.
0: Copy. Will you copy that?
2: Negative, go again.
0: Emery was found at the ex-boyfriend's Keone's at the RJ Mobile Home Park.
2: Got it.

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0: Zebra, first of King, Robert, Ida, Sam, Tom, Adam, last of Lincoln for Lee. 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

0: custody for DUI. PBT was 094.
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0: Nine four. 094, yes.

0: Baker, 603, the complainant Teresa said a zero has a history of DUI and local. Could you confirm that she's using your thing or not there?
1: Primary, false.

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Same last, first of Zebra Adam Robert Edward King, no middle, 3403. The office in the, his triple R.

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0: Just for information, our last alarm in December of 25, a fellow named Dennis Kelly, born in 4-6, arrived on scene and proceeded to follow Deputy Maturney through the entire building, advising he was going to be back up until another deputy arrived. Him in this location. Right. And good code, I can show you all clear.
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0: Copy, and a name when you're ready.
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0: First name BJ, spelled Boy John, last name Lyman, Lincoln Young, Mary Adam Nora, 1115 of 82 out of Washington.
1: Copy.
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traffic in the area, 2800 West Thorpe for a possible shot heard. Location 2016 is going to be the complainant's house. Believe that it was heard to the east in the dirt road pullout. A dark colored sedan pull up and heard a shot fired, then the vehicle left.

0: 6563 now.
1: Avenue. 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Answer, we'll keep hearing.

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Bravo call, Valley Engines 7308, South Marigold Lane, Channel Valley Primary, General Sickness.

Let's see, Charles, date of birth 3/27/1993. 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
0: Eastbound, just west of Sprague, David 61850 John.

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0: 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First of Tom, Robert, Ida, Sam, Henry. No middle name. Date of birth 27/1, last of 99.
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1: 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AM442 for transit.

0: 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Would you be willing to help out with that afterwards?
1: Absolutely. 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

Silver SUV east side of U-Haul by Veterans Drift. Play for you. Four, four, seven.

suspect says they're on a silver GMC Envoy registered to Dylan Helgerson or Bernard Bossy.

0: Adam Union, first of Albert, common spelling, middle K as in King. Date of birth is unknown, looks to be approximately 30, 35-year-old black male.
1: Penny?
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1: 243.
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0: King Adam Robert, Ocean King Ida, First Janet, John Adam Nora Edward Tom, Middle W William, date of birth 12/28/1979.
1: Okay.

0: 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History of traffic in the...
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2: 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Okay,
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1: Good. Joseph Torrance, Tom Adam, Union Robert, Edward, Nora Charles, Edward, V. Victor, 1976-06-05. Hold on, ready? Adam David 0, 272-77 Sam.

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0: take a check on?
1: Okay.
0: First of Hannah, common, middle R, Robert, 9-2, correction, 925-01.

0: 26, Hannah Sarasera, the old No Walter, Washington. She's got civic spelling for PCS, some runaway history. So sure.
1: Last of Vaughn, Victor Adam, Union, George, Henry, Nora, first of Gabriel, middle S for Scott, date of birth 11-10-1994.

0: Corporal Sonos 2 for criminal trespass. Second amount of bond is going to be $2,000. He's going to be active DOC. Felon for harassment, previous convictions, or death threats. Respondent has served no contact order with a Juanita Snell. DOL is showing no vol. Would you like us to call and confirm?
1: Permit hold.

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1: Caller is Justin. Is a friend over that they start arguing. The first of Colleen, white female, wearing plaid. Second caller saying it's going to be a Colleen Elliott. And locally it's going to be Colleen Martin. She's got, looks like, five different DV statues that have been confirmed holding.

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Sam, Tom, Edward, Frank Ocean, George Lincoln Ocean, first Andre, Adam, Nora, David, Robert, Edward Young. It'll be Victor, born 01, 22, 1980.

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1: Right.
0: Two locals had us choose. Both were driving license suspended first. One of them is amount of bond is $1,000. The other doesn't have a bond. Also, status two out of Stevens County. It's not extraditable. Driving license suspended first and driving without an ignition interlock device. Vote first with an ignition interlock device, financial responsibility. Also active on the repeat offender program. We do have a spirit 15 unit you want us to call and confirm.

0: 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I'm a room Dodge Journey, Charles Frank Robert, 1334. 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
0: Okay.

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0: 6 at Spokane, observing from West 990 in Broadwood.
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2: Okay. 10-3520 North Shirley Road. The southeast overhead door is 328-3520 North Shirley Road.

gallons of gas totaled on the ground after some of the fighting, and the suspect

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75 male, had an enceladus diaphoretic, and has a pacemaker, also having normal breathing.

0: 45. 44.
1: New East Gordon in the trailer behind this location for an argument. Neighbors are calling in. They can hear a male and female arguing. It sounds physical. It's possibly the owner of the trailer. He's a white male in his 40s with a tattoo on his left side of his face. We also have history in the trailer with a Deja Medina. She's status 0. 22 East Gordon.

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0: Go ahead.
2: 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I'm going to be US 2 and Flint.
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0: 44, nothing out of Washington. I'm checking Idaho and Western states.
1: Sorry, it had an Idaho temp tag on it.
0: Copy. And can I go by a temp tag?
1: It is 12 off.
0: Copy, and I'm not getting the return of Idaho either.

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0: 2, George Tom, Edward King 1, 3, Mary 6, 7, 1, 5, 2, 9, 7, 9, 4.
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0: Koyucu. 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
1: 1512 North Lincoln for a DV. Male called in and said his boyfriend pushed him on the ground by his head and then disconnected. I called back a couple times and got no answer. We're here with a Daniel Tapia, born in 02, and a Christopher Dorfler, born in 91. They're both status 0. 1512 North Lincoln.
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1: Give me a touch for Lincoln and Augusta.
0: Do you do payback?
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0: 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Adam, 9337005.
1: Do I have Al Lay, 1618 North Lincoln?
0: See if you have any phone numbers associated with the vehicle.

0: AN6 with a blue Volkswagen obstructed plate.
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0: Six three, it's going to be Charles Robert Nora 5853.

the complainant's reporting that he has been fighting with his wife and that she assaulted him. No medics needed. She's been drinking. She's inside the house. They're currently separated. He's outside. Wife is going to be a Jericho Blevin, born in 9-4. She is status zero, driver's license. She's the petitioner to serve protection order with a Jared Graff and local. If she were to leave, it'd be in a black BMW.

complainant. The husband is going to be Marlito Burnley. 7-0 in active VOC. Convicted felon for harassment. For threat to kill. Got him off your state beacon. History malicious mischief, order violation, residential burglary. I'll put his spurs in the call. There's an 11-year-old at the location. Everyone's separated.

0: 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John George 478.
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0: 0.
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0: copy over his adjoining room. Call was upgraded to an Echo. 35-year-old male is unconscious while breathing due to an overdose in a Crown Vic in the parking lot. The phone's showing near the 6th Avenue entrance on the north side. 103 jumps into in Washington.
1: There is something with coffee, Echo upgrade.

0: You're on, please.
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0: David, 544934.
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3: All right, gentlemen, copy of continuing compression to law enforcement.
2: William Dwayne Turpin. Tweet.
1: Second victim is back on a 2007 Toyota Tacoma registered to a Sarah Schellenberger.

0: 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So, William Dwayne Turpin, date of birth of 10/4/84, status 0. Got an officer's safety pin that he saw with officers was armed with nunchucks. Had an open knife on his person. Birth of needed, local history, trespassing unlawful, dumping, DUI.
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2: Shelters.
1: I'll spell the last. Victor Ida George, Nora Edward Robert Ida, first of Brittany, with an A-N-Y, Middle L Lincoln, 10-11-1990.
2: Great. A70 to Victor Bell, intercept second, inactive DOC, drivers Noval. All history of failure to transfer title in traffic. Go with your second name.
1: Last of Wells, William Edward Lincoln, Lincoln Sam, first of David, middle P Paul, 083083.

dispatcher, he's brush 10-2 en route, correction, engine 10-2 en route. 61 female, vomiting, unit Alpha 101. 259 is from Bishop in Monroe.

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The person that called, would you like me to confirm?

0: South Asian 10-2-1 scene. Also, the advice patient's now complaining of chest pain. Would you like an ALFamer added?
1: Yes, please.
0: Coming.

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1: Dispatcher, I have to one. Eric, I think one is going to be back in service. I am Mark 1 to D.
2: Okay, Mark 1 to D, you're right. 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
1: Okay. 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
0: Correct.

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1: Yeah,

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0: 503, can you check in here?
1: 5-1. That I know of is not having a return, but it has a very extensive plate history. And 2-8, Bridget Sanders.

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Freeze, horse.

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1: 6-5-4-5-6. William is out of zero deal, suspended, revoked, third. From several locations, Salt Fork, DUI, status zero.
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0: 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North being Ralph, see you in town.
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1: Sir, Valley units to back, Adam, 502, suspicious vehicle, 5617 East Frank.
2: 3601.

street. Lena says there's a male in her house that she doesn't know. Her roommate happened to tell her in passing as she was leaving that this male was in their home. Lena locked herself in her room. Nothing. All the roommates are telling her that he was not let into the home. I'm sure she was there.

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1: You can show engine 33 en route to the Aptos Meadows fire.
0: That will do.

David Ace, you're right. The last known place the snail was on the couch. He was sleeping. The only description that the complainant got from the roommate was that he was a tall white man.

0: can you upgrade this to, Charlie?
1: Affirmative. And you need a fire assistance as well.
0: If they're going to get here closer than the AMR, the patient I was just saying.

0: said it would be any closer by the time they got out of the house.
1: Her room, she says it's unknown if the front door is unlocked, but probably.
2: Look at you.

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0: had a service in the presence of Yakima. 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He's not mobile. Tree with who?
1: Virginia Chief.
0: Negative, I don't have any contact with him until today.
1: Okay, thank you. We're good for it.

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0: Amtrak Georgie Roberts, status 0, his driver is Noble. Victor's dialing for PCS, I don't need that for a second. Hers, if needed, local history, PCS, theft and operating the flight suspended.
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0: 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Are you by yourself?
1: That's affirmative.
0: Copy. 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

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Valley, 21. Valley, 22. Valley, 31. 1919, North Hutchinson Road. Channel, fire up, 15. Full response alarm system.

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Valley Ladder, 10/19/19, North Hutchinson Road. Channel, fire ops, 15. Full response alarm system.

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Spokane engine 8. 1919 North Hutchinson Road. Channel fire up 15. 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

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Engine, 94. 1919 North Hutchinson Road. 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Full response alarm system.

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1: Penny.
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0: We're good, I'm with him.
1: Christopher, status 0 is responding in order with a Jessica Welch. Between the EC3, anti-law enforcement, not very helpful.

me on a UCamp, Broadway, and Adams, the southeast corner. 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

0: did it tell us, you know, here, we're not trying to go inside, so the fire really needs us. They have a ton of people out here.
1: I'm still working my way down the hallway.
0: Outside, so you don't breathe all the smoke in. Copy.

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1: Go ahead. 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She doesn't get a choice.
0: Copy.

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2: Hello.
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4: There's a guy stuck on the second floor. His window's open, but he says he can't get out the stairwell. He's on the south end of the building.

0: Model 2, I guess, says he can't get out. He's in room 238, he believes.
1: Okay.
2: If we can pass that info to fire, please.
1: I'm advising him now. We're trying to find firemen.

0: for 3 and Team Limited.
1: Okay.
0: Hector Martinez also goes by Sunny, auction 42 years old.

0: out of 504. Can I give you a name?
1: Go ahead.
0: Last name, Lane. First name, April Nelson, Charles, 41885. Sitting by mattress on fire up against the wall, or

0: Madam Secretary. 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I have a Spurs I can send you. He's also 70. Convicted felon for attempt to elude. UPF second. He's been T4, general T3 in local. That's civil history, including assault, third, firearm violations, attempting to elude, resisting. Not sure if that's it.
1: Copy, I'm not with any of them. Just give me a call for me, please.
0: Great.

0: Second patrol is partially blocking the deceased deer. 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A deceased deer.
1: 165 will be in row.
0: 165, 727.

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0: 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Verify that.

0: Municipal Commercial Alarm, 974 Sixwood Highway 2. 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Just up at a rear entrance, 974 Sixwood Highway 2.
1: The foreground.

0: Okay, 165, it is visible on the camera, so this person is looking at Leslie.
1: Go again.
0: It is. Okay.
1: 165.
0: 165, 731.
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0: 144, 141, and 146. Caller's crying really hard, so it's hard for us to get some information from her, but she said that her family members are drunk and arguing. There's a lot of yelling in the background, something about the sister's husband and the complainant's brother are arguing. So now it sounds like it's physical. They're punching each other. 3002 East Berlin.
1: Or Garland Market.
0: Number 2.
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1: Anyone on Rowan talking to the female?
0: Thank you.

0: 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There's someone calling 911 from there.
1: L218, we're code 4.
0: Copy.
2: One under arrest for assault 4, DB.
0: 758.
1: L218, who was calling in?
0: We have the phone number of searching history. Searching history, it looks like a phone comes back to Jonathan Spadini, and then it's also been used by...
1: Yeah, it's probably Colton. He's the one in custody. I'm sorry, he's not the one in custody.
0: Someone talking about Donald Trump, if you heard that.
1: Got me. Yeah, we're good.
0: Copy. Sponsor from state.

0: 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Can you check a vent? Henry, Mary, Charles, Adam, 5633. Henry, Charles, 077611. Should come back to like an older Honda sedan.
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1: Just block it at Indiana. You guys are good down there.

0: Bellington 11, call came from a neighbor with a big 90 feet on that fell outside at 11 o'clock last night. 295 is responding with you from I-90 in Sparta.
1: David, 18387 John, Walmart, before.
2: Hey. Go ahead.
1: We have any contact information for the RO. Could you send it to me, please?
2: Affirm, I'll look. Confirm it's on the Silver Dodge Dakota.

0: 1-3.
1: The deer has been moved off the fog line up against the barrier for DOT. It will be on the left, just west of the overpass.
0: 1-5-8-12.

0: 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Charles Robert Adam 4489. It'll be upriver at Camp Scotty.
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0: Washington, do you want?
1: Want a flight?
0: Go ahead.
1: Charles Frank Robert, 6751.
0: Alexander Salazar de Sinago.
1: Copy. Sorry, 3038 Henry.
0: Sir, it says it's extraditable. Convicted felon, system of revoke, sir.
2: Copy. We'll put that on the back burner so we get the rest of them.
0: Copy, go ahead.
2: Class of Nelson, Nora Edward Lincoln, Sam Ocean Nora, first of Christopher, common spelling, middle of K as in King, May 25 of 85.
0: Come.

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1: Six Oxygen, another stable. Charles 4593.
2: What is this? Started 3.5 on a white 2002 Chevy Venture registered to Veronica Santiago. Off of Bell Street in Smoky Valley.
1: Copy. And one more place.
2: Go ahead.
1: Charles Paul George 1421.
0: 19 East Mansfield Avenue, Channel Valley Primary. Difficulty breathing.
1: I added a Walter, and I'm Mike. Can you confirm on those?
2: Call you also.
1: Good.
2: Red Butter 77, confirm Christopher Nelson 525 of 85. Anyone?

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1: Spoken engineering, this is a 63 male with difficulty breathing and speaking between breaths, also COPD. You have 190 from Oregon and Broadway.

0: He's going to snap two out of Cheney for assault fourth, I think both Stevie related. Read for reckless endangerment. I don't know.
1: Be confirmed, please.
0: Copy.
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1: On Charles Victor 48709, it does show license canceled. It should be on the 77 Chevy pickup to a John Molander, Deer Park address.
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Scan support of a runaway juvenile 4729 East Brooklyn Road. The complainant's 15-year-old ran away. The complainant's continuing to follow him on foot. East Brooklyn.

Diana, the commercial audible 3520 North to Shirley Adventures Auto Auction, trip to the Southeast Overhead Door at 835. 3520 North to Shirley.

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0: Some's name Diamond. He's no Richard Washington, not local. He's 17 years old. Wear gray hoodie, light blue shorts, black flip-flops. The complainant's husband also showed up and thinks that the only way they can get Ivan to go home is to physically overpower him. Ivan's currently going through Winfield Park.
1: David 172, it's Charlie 150.
0: Okay.
1: Hey boss, how, any chance you can come help us in Stephen's Viaduct, please?
2: No. Neither of you.
1: Copy that. Thank you.

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Currently walking back towards the house, but not if he's actually going to go back home yet.

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1: 1-5, please.

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0: For Young, 9708 Washington, in a Glenbury apartment, off of 4th.
1: Glenbury apartment, off of 4th.
2: Triple 5, starving another. Not pulling over yet. Still going east.
1: What direction?
2: Eastbound, we're at center in Mission.
1: 521, 6010.
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0: Abbott has been tagged. I'm clear.
1: 155. David. Ministries from November of 2025. There was a Cody Howell that was contacted, arrested on a warrant.
0: From 2023. Can you confirm the last five of them?
1: 28173.
0: Okay.

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1: Copy.

0: that a Sierra driver suspended or revoked third. She does have an officer seat to that she's anti-law enforcement confrontational. First needed local history of assault. Fourth, reckless driving, false statements, DUI.
1: Received. We're at code 4. She'll be in custody shortly.
2: Is there any Kendra's associated to 503's subject?
0: Not sure. Number 3.
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0: First of Jeremy, last is going to be McSnatten, Matthew, Charles, Sam, Paul, Adam, David, David, Edward, Nora, 71072.
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0: It's abandoned. Can you do a check for some phone numbers for the RO? And if we're not able to get a hold of them or there are no numbers, start me a tow.
1: 1-6-5-9-8.

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0: Amanda just called back in, said that she got a call from the female a minute ago who said she got the keys back. That was all the info that she had. It didn't say where she's at.
1: Copy, thank you.

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0: 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He was notified by the manager.
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0: 100 North Hayford, we'll be in the middle of Casino Avenue when you're ready.
1: Go ahead.
0: Ocean, Robert, Victor, Adam, Lincoln, Lincoln, Adam. First of William, common spelling, initials A. Date of birth is 12/31/1974.
1: Okay.
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3: 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The patient's currently inside. 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
0: 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We're reporting party states the front door is locked and unable to stand to unlock it.
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1: Engine 311, 85 female, not alert, refusing to drink. She was at the hospital yesterday for a DTI. 107 code, 9902.
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0: corner.
1: Can I use the plate of a vehicle that's almost ran multiple cars off of Newport Highway here?
2: Newport Highway and where?
1: We're southbound Newport from DMF. Yeah, it's going to be David 17191 John.
2: What are they
1: doing? Southbound Newport Highway, and they've almost ran multiple vehicles off the road near collision.
2: Copy. Were they traveling at a high rate of speed or just driving erratically?
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1: It's like a tan Chevy Colorado.
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1: Good idea.
3: 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We can relieve him. We have paper anyway.

0: Oregon Patrol is erratic. Substitute the maps again. Dan, Sugar Lake, Colorado. Air collision, Terry.
1: Three ten,
0: eight,

0: 5-12-9-1.
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0: Affirm.
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1: Engine four, we're just getting a report of a possible illegal burn, Walnut and Riverside.
0: Four copies. We'll have that one. Thank you.
1: And see, it's a small 1-foot tall fire against the concrete just north of in the wooded area.

0: Go ahead.
1: Could you try to reg Charles 75722, Victor? My new world is done.

Bus driver and possible person on the left end division and country home. Complainant's just a witness, subject in the Tanford Bronco. Pointed it at another vehicle, a gray Ford SUV. Bronco went eastbound on Magnesium from division. Started as a road rage incident. Complainant's just a witness.

0: Is there a better location or a better description? 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
0: Copy. 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
1: Zero expired, 424, 26 on a gray 12 Toyota Highlander to Whitney Seaton, 4403 North Lincoln.
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0: 144, can you put me in the U-camp on Euclid under the overpass? Go for it.
1: Okay. 10-15.

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0: 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The caller came across them at 111 from Spring and Flint.
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1: Classic Colin Commons, first Nathan Commons, middle Tom, 0404, 1998.
0: Penny? If on them, information still coming in, 11122 North Newport Highway. See the mobile east side of Cerro, no deal, I'll return.
1: Arizona ID.
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1: 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Harry Sinjin 1, heading out to Garfield, reported a two-vehicle accident in the parking lot in building in front of building F. Frank. 20-year-old male requesting medics. 252, 4th and Lincoln.
3: Airway Sinjin 1, copy.

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0: Montana, Tan Bronco with Montana plates. 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
1: Zebra 588. 15288, John.
2: Hey. Airway Heights, Center 1 copies. 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
3: Very 21 scene, 2 VA, occupants out, in Garfield, please.

315, are you in route? Engine 10-1 scene, how would you command? Copy, it's a 67 female, rectal bleed, not alert, and yellow in color, 114, Francis National.

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1: This is the person of Wayne Coleman. Complaints passed by watching a male break into a fence property on the northwest corner of this intersection. Have Wayne Coleman, Adam 505, I copy your route.

5055, Vixen and Sortie, out of the area. It's a white male in his 20s, 30s, 5'11", thin, wearing a baseball cap, blue jeans, and our shipping container.

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0: off. She had no further info. She also doesn't want to be a victim. So, other units can clear. 515
1: on Schaefer. Sister's no longer at this location. I have to move along. We'll want law enforcement to check on the mother. 4201 South Hatherley.

0: 47, status check. 9M603. Washington's 64 has violent tendencies. He has about 3 deputy minimum response. Due to his 64 issues, are the next couple of units available?
1: Everything. Well, I'm putting in some notes in my call, then I'll get on.
0: Hey,

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1: Railroad tracks, there are two subjects actively messing with the electrical box at the track. Both are white males wearing large jackets. One has a skateboard, blue and green.
0: Yeah, Broadway.

0: Five zero five.
1: Go ahead.
0: Heading to Adam 501, check this out, Sheriff's District. There's a theft of Douglas County for failure to appear adult. For DV, malicious mischief. Second out of Chelyan County for failure to appear, no contact order violation, DV. We're checking to see if they're extractable.
1: Got it.

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Is there a box right there on that one?

0: William. 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
1: Harry?
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0: I didn't come back in, she was able to contact her mother, who says that Dennis has gone to sleep and they're no longer needing a welfare check here.
1: Copy. 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
0: Okay.
1: Or if appropriate, then you don't do that. Copy. We're leaving.
0: You have a lot of wins. What was the year?
2: 2004.

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0: points we have there, both Sinister, one on a Toyota Corolla, one on a Ford Ranger.
1: Go for it.
0: Sorry. And 507, status check.
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5: Forty-eight female employee complained of dizziness and not feeling well. Blood pressure 190/110. Have a history part. I have 109 with you from Valley Hospital.

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0: If you're not busy, you can come over here.

0: Speaker 144, I got your name.
1: Tom.
0: Last of Holt, common spelling. First of Tawny, Tom, Adam, Wood. Disregard that. I have one name.
1: Tom.
0: Last of Maine, Mary, Edward, Ida, Nora, Edward. First of Robert,

0: and local refuse tattoos for unlawful camping, tampering with park grounds, theft, dirt, and harm to waterways. He's a convicted felon and ideally. Did you want those confirmed?
1: Yes, please.

0: Great, Dan.
1: This will be a dealer plate, 2418 Lincoln, and we'll be clear C Charles.
0: Great, Dan. Thanks, sir.

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0: What's your main forms? Are they being included?
1: I'm from there, confirmed.
0: Perfect. Well, first of all, what can I see? Main.
1: 1058.
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1: Copy, 247, you can just run.
0: Copy.
2: Charles. I'm having some speech issues. 45, just breaking plan.
3: That's what I'm

0: Italian, it's residential burglary, 4910 East 1st Avenue. The caller is a real estate agent. She went to go do a showing 30 minutes ago, and there was a door open and a female that exited the bathroom, possibly still at this location. All the doors have been removed, and the doors are all open and available at this location, 4910 East 1st.
1: One on scene, catch him, command.
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3: command. One more, that sounds like something she'd do.
0: Neither.

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0: It's back on 515 on a suspicious person, 175 17 Ricky Court.
1: Hi, 515.
0: Sweet. This came from off duty. Mail came into the church and had a bunch of knives. Said he was having a vision and he left in a tan Dodge Ram with a plate similar to David 673-75 Charles. Blessing southbound before Highway 3 minutes ago. His first name was Dent.

0: 515, that plate, David 67375, Charles. Is back on a 10-2006 Dodge Ram 1500 to a Rodney Eckholm. 1025 West Bay only.
1: Copy. All righty then.

0: 4-4, this is a window partially open over here.
1: Okay.
0: You got the door open on the west side or make that announcement? Call the initial contact and get a description and detail.
1: Description. This is a Haley Austin who is the show agent. I'll try to give her a call.

0: male gave the first name of Den, based on the description provided in History of the Vale address that Denzel Eckholm associated to the Vale Lane. This is the first available in History of Unlawful Imprisonment.
1: Six of three, house is clear. Call location.
0: Okay.
1: Three.
0: Suspect was last seen 30 minutes ago going out the back door. Female, 40s, 50s, light brown or blonde hair, but...
1: I'm at Nevada and Hawthorne right now.
2: Is that yes or no?
1: Like 5 minutes away.
2: Probably she might be trying to leave, or she has cameras there. If you want to go see if you can make contact with him, if he leaves, we need to detain him.
1: Copy. So, Spokane, I'll be good.
0: Copy, another unit was Canaan 3.
1: Out of Pilot 7.
0: Copy.
1: Amber team.
2: Motion. The victim's saying he does carry a gun.
0: Good. Yes.
2: Well, also he seems to be using drugs and is in a paranoid state right now.

0: She believes he's possibly en route to 417 East Kiernan Avenue, if you believe me.
1: Do you have an APC established?
0: It's looking like it, but right now we haven't detained him for felonious assault.

0: Nano 530 31.
1: Go ahead.
0: Disabled plate, David Paul, 78409, be at Stanley and Percival.
1: Stanley and Percival.

0: information about 417 at the Kieran address looks like it's most likely a nuisance house. Several drug calls.
1: 7311 South McDonald Road, Channels Valley Primary, Fall.
2: Looking at the cameras, looks like he left at about 11. So he's twice 17 minutes behind him.
0: Okay.
3: That address you said was 417 Kiernan, correct?
0: I heard.
3: Out there.
0: Okay.

0: on your name. Do we have history with any persons that live there or phone numbers for them?
1: For a male, Sal has guts on his face. Adult family home. He was on some blood thinners. Yeah, 250 from Sprague and Raymond.
0: That was copy.

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1: Will you just make sure city dispatch is aware, not that we need their help right now, but that we're down in the city?
0: Great.
2: South Adams Road, Channel Valley Primary, General Sickness.

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1: North Argonne. 1520
0: North
1: Argonne.
2: We don't need them yet, but does the Valley have any drone operators on? No, 510, I looked, and that's negative.
3: Copy.
1: Blue.
2: Blue.
1: Can you print name for Lincoln 554?

0: afternoon address was just showing a living trust. There's been several names associated with it in the past, and I'm still digging out some RP information.
1: Okay. Side of the house.
0: I have there is a Nicholas Gilt.

0: alley and out front.
1: K9 3 to 511, is there anywhere else that's worth checking?
2: No, 510, I was going to go by Rowan, the RO address, once we know that's no good. Just confirm, you're looking for the Nissan Titan.
0: We're looking for. And the Rowan address is 2210 East Rowan, showing on the vehicle registration.

0: check Google Maps. It says drive time from the apartment to that address in 20 minutes, so he might not even be there yet.
1: Okay.
2: City item 242, confirm he's not associated with 417 East Kieran anymore.
1: Pretty much.

0: 23 to 507, you're right by that San Fran address. Do you want to swing by there?
1: Hey, I'm just pulling it up on my map.
2: That call, Dustin, is the boyfriend of a male children's mother.

0: 507. I'm in the area of Santa checking.
1: Okay.
2: And AMR 295, Portland, Lincoln.

0: 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Dispatch, you copy?
1: Affirmative, 15 to the call, and 13 to the lockout.
2: Delta call, Spokane Medic, 166 South Brown Street, Channel City Primary, difficulty breathing.
1: He is stuck inside of unit number 2, states the doorknob that fell off on the interior portion.
0: Copy.
2: Lockout.

0: 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That he's trying to take pictures of your vehicle because you cut him off.
1: Yeah, we got it. He's talking to the 815 here.

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0: entry accident, Newport and Holland. Two vehicles is going to be just north of the intersection. Fires advice as well, Newport and Holland.
1: 146, 7.

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1: Just exiting the door. Cars outside. It's all inside.
0: Copy. I'll go with 15 and we'll check the parking lot to see if he's still sitting in the parking lot.

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1: 26. 24.
0: For a suspicious circumstance, 1412 North Post B5. They were calling in. They can hear a lot of yelling of profanities and banging coming from inside the location. They cannot tell if it's more than one person or not, though. So there's a white male in his 40s, Frisco Ryan, that lives at the location. 1412 North Post B5.

0: 08 sounds truck.
1: Over.
0: Okay, 41, I'll head that way.
2: I get info here in a second for you.
3: Sir.
2: You're clearing her. Hello.
3: Let me stack it for you.
2: Lincoln 510 for out of 511.
1: But
2: regardless of finding him or not, are you going to need that apartment secured for a warrant for evidence or anything?
1: It's her apartment. I don't think we should have any problems with that at this point. We do need him, though. We're going to have at least PC for assault for, and then probably unlawful imprisonment or kidnapping. It'll likely be assault, too.

0: dispatch engine is on scene. We do have a 2-vehicle Grand Legend 99 LPS investigating speeding Newport Ram.
1: 2-vehicle rear end collision, investigating Newport Ram.

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0: Charles Sam Paul, 6498.
1: Chevy Equinox, 2-gauge Koi, and Ashley, this is Bessie Road address, go with the next.
0: Out of Idaho, Sam Charles, 701 Union.
1: Great.

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2: At Parksmith, Charles 16199 Victor will be on the left side.
0: Well, then there's something.
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0: Two 36.

0: Is it just what the report of it, 1 foot flame from a dumpster?
1: Brush fire, Valley Brush 9, engine 1-10820 East Main Avenue, channel Valley Primary, brush fire, low.

0: 515. I'm Adam 11 for the truck, the car apartment complex.
1: Hey, wait.
2: Flames are now 2 feet high. It is against the cement wall directly behind the restaurant.
3: Love it.
1: Bro, that's what he was driving during the harassment call on Stanson.
0: Seven to 511.
1: So far.
0: 507 to 511. Is there any chance he'd be driving that Subaru, or she positive it'd be the

0: from Valerie Javon. Report of a fire in the backyard of this address. Unsure if it's a debris fire or a yard fire. About 10 feet from the house and a shed nearby.
1: 21
0: go.
1: It appears we might have an illegal burn in the backyard. I'm going to be out investigating. Be in the offensive strategy. This is main command.
0: Copy main command. Possible illegal burn in the backyard. Attempt to make contact.
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0: They're possibly
1: intoxicated. 3-10. 3-10,
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0: 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Also has a history of lung disease. And it's been at 116, and we're 113 from Lake Emma.
1: Ground Control, Stunter Thunder, South 395 from Hatch, Pass 60, a Blue Nissan Titan, David 19979 Henry. He left the apartment in the area. He is PC for assault 4, unlawful imprisonment. He is known to carry a weapon. And subject is a convicted felon. He is bald and wearing a red shirt.
2: Region.
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3: Good.
2: City has the Titan at the Kiernan address.
3: Copy. I am like one block away.
4: Adam 247, he just walked up towards the front of the house. And I'm right behind you, County, so I'll roll up with you.
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0: We have PC for assault 4 right now, unlawful imprisonment. It's likely going to be assault 2, but I need to look at the medical records before I can confirm that.

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1: Thank you. Detained 12 o'clock.

0: And you still need people code?
1: Nothing's to change down there. I'm sure.
2: Do you need other units code still?
1: Negative. There is a backpack in the truck. It's black. Do we need the truck for anything?
0: Go ahead.
2: Do they need to seize the truck for anything?
0: I don't think so. I'll call K-93 in a second. Is he going to be there soon?
2: He's on scene with them.
0: Well, I just heard wind on that.
2: K-93 is on scene with them.
0: I'm 513 to get entry. I need more units, sir.

0: successful. Yeah, we can hear a detector going off. Looking up, see any signs of smoke, heat, fire at all. Nothing through any of the windows or burst of open windows. We checked our forecast, no readings. We do not see any reason for force entry at this point. The resident is out of town.
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3: Pick up kind of the rounded front end, looks like a work truck, she said, and K building is kind of in to the north end of the complex and toward the east.
4: Most of that was readable. The end wasn't about after you said something about it looking like a work truck.
3: The building on that, building K, is on the north end of the complex, further to the east.

0: aneurysm. They're requesting you enter to the back entrance. And your new ambulance will be 112.
1: Any of it.

engine 18's also added. Any criminal found in the restroom, now unconscious, ineffective breathing. They're refusing CPR at this time, since the DNR is in place. It's in a D321 and 108 18 divisions.

0: arm. He's threatening to force us to shoot him, unknown whether he's armed or not.
1: Copy.
0: Just get a couple of years so I can finish my interview and we'll go from there.
1: We're pointed now.

Central. Subjects arrived in a... dark Ford Taurus and a red pickup truck and are rummaging through or looking at items left in a trailer in the area of Haven and Central at 1218.

0: one. Can you do any digging and try and find out a plate on that truck? He is now saying he's going to blow his own head off with a shotgun and he's not going to come here.
1: Abby, do we know if it's, I was just getting here, do we know if it's registered to him or business?
0: Officer safety alert, put it out to city, county, and state. It's an extra cab, Ford, F-150, gray, plain in color.
1: Do we know if it's registered to him or to a company?
0: Not registered to the company, not registered to him, but maybe he's been stopped in it.
1: Copy.

0: Thursday. We'll be code 4 with just one more unit here at the apartments.
1: If there's anyone you can...
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2: Engine 18, medic 18, trying to reach you.

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1: 10-8-8-9-9-1
0: Young. 9 Mile and Royal, code 4.
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0: 9 Mile and Royal.
2: In October of 25, he was stopped on a traffic stop in a vehicle. It was a gray Ford F-350. That's SPD. It's reported SPD from October of 2025. Still outstanding. He was stopped in it around the same time.

0: obviously when he was stopped in and it wasn't SPD, he got reported after.
1: Good.
0: Do we think the Ford F-350 is what he's driving? Because I can add that info into the call.

0: Shift Eye Hospital, bed 7 in ICU.
1: Are you saying the ICU?
0: She said the ICU, bed 7 at the Valley Hospital.

0: him for you, him or not. 8324, gonna be a Mullen or the Boone.
1: Is there anybody that can back 46 with the vehicle?
2: 240, I'm with him.

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1: It's not a match.
2: Lever 51, Lever 57, I don't know if it's going for a dollar.
1: Lever 51.

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4: The left taillight is out, the vehicle swerving over, correcting and hard braking. Approaching Francis, southbound, 9 mile, 1230.

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1: Affirmative. Zero, 014 North Fulton Street, a gray Ford F-150. The subject advised that he would shoot his wife, son, and himself with a shotgun. Advised if need be, he would have Elio shoot him.
0: Female with a seizure and no code response is appropriate. 255, Monroe and Spokane Falls.
2: Spokane. Where was that?
1: From an address off of Colton Street near the Walmart. One, can I told anyone?
2: There's mention in the call that it was the 90s. Can we confirm that? Seven, Spokane, I received.

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1: The patient is now going to be at the vehicle's outside and no longer in any seizure activity.

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1: 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We'll stay back at all.
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3: Engine 10-2, also the patient will be in the kitchen.
0: Go ahead.
4: Does the dolly also need to go with the truck, or can they drop that and leave that there?
5: Be taken back to U-Haul.
0: At 509, can you confirm the last words have been in this truck?
4: 3075.
0: Roger me.

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1: Copy, 442, arriving on the scene stage.

0: do still need sharp coat. But eventually opened the door, the male closed the door, she opened it again, said they needed help, but we instructed her that we couldn't enter if he was being combative. We pulled back and have not had any contact since.
1: Copy. Sounds like 911 is still on the line and the patient is now laying down. Well, that's not what Kelly knows.
0: Brilliant.

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0: caught the first part of that. 2x2 brush fire, what was the rest?
1: Yeah, it sounds like this is a transient fire. There's a little bright orange shirt burning something against a retaining wall, 2x2. Initially came in as a brush fire.
0: Copy. Check it out.
2: Disorderly. 17-year-old son Caleb at home with his siblings and ate punching the walls and throwing items. The complainant is not home.
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0: Copy, subject walking west, orange sweatshirt, and do you have a further description, male or age?
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2264. Sorry, David 173rd and post fire is asking for us. They're on scene with a multiple start to the fire. And they have a 50-year-old female walking away, and they'd like her contacted, orange sweatshirt. Last walking westbound in 170s en route, 3rd and post.

0: 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Several law units have been dispatched. Is she still in sight?
1: Negative.
0: Copy.
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1: 10-2 service. BD, she's in the Domino's parking lot just to the west of.
0: Affirmative, on the Domino's parking lot.
3: Negative. And we have Sheriff here right now. We're just collaborating with him.
0: Copy that.
3: Okay.
4: Is the comp for this call still online?
2: Sure.
4: Can you have her step out to us? Come down the stairs.
5: The units that are clear, if you could come on back there, he just texted, he's coming back, we're going to have to shoot him.
6: Mel 218, we'll take a couple more units up here. Just kind of grab the corners of the apartment for now.
2: Copy, if I can get available units to start

0: Middle 218 for Baker 141. Can you work on getting her out of this area, too, please?
1: Hey, from. Okay, in truck 4, dispatch.

0: Harry.
1: Doing this up?
0: Good.
1: Charles, Nora Paul, 4108, Argonne, Buckeye. Gonna grab the ingress route to the apartment. Nashville apartment complex. Do you need any specialty equipment?
2: We have the comp out of the apartment, trying to get further. He's coming back and forth to the door, but not coming out.
0: Hey. Adam, 247.
3: Sorry, I was on County's channel when this was starting. Do we have a car or anything that he might be coming in? And who is the suspect?
0: None.
4: Thank you.
1: L3-18 for radio, can you just broadcast it again for anybody else coming?
0: Abram, officer safety in the area. It's going to be a gray Ford F-150. Driver's going to be a Daniel Cerna in his 50s. He's making threats to shoot himself in the head with a shotgun, shoot his wife. He wants police to shoot him. 7000 North Colton.

negative. They said it wasn't registered to him, and I don't have history of him and being stopped in the S-150. And it had a rounded front end.

0: teenager on a bicycle throwing rocks at front doors. Riding a bicycle. Unknown direction from 521 South Carolina. 1301.
1: Driving in and out of the lanes, last seen eastbound Broadway. 1301.

George. I have several gray F-150s in the Sportsman Warehouse parking lot. What's that?

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1: One, I'm code 4 here. We got her out of here. We'll be leaving in a minute.
0: Go ahead.
2: For the guys up there, it looks like the annual stops last year in a gray one-ton Dodge D, or excuse me, Ford diesel.
1: Definitely not it.
3: LTT, does somebody have them here in the parking lot, or are we just seeing a gray Ford truck?
4: This is just the vehicle, not seeing him yet, just checking on.
0: In 141, just to confirm, she has no idea who the car is registered to.
1: All right, I'll put out all the information that I have one more time. It is a 90s Ford F-150 extra cab. Rounded front end with just a light car hood. Not registered to him. He's only had it for 2 months.

0: button, so I can't stop her. 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

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I've received several additional texts regarding officer assisted suicide or standoff, or that he's going to kill himself. We're going to be clearing the scene here. Just keep it as an officer safety alert. No idea where he's at. No PC.

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0: 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It's going to be Mission and Malter.
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2: Tower 91, call came from the patient, 69 female, rectal bleed. You have 195 responding with you.
3: 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I'm going to have a shorter starting location for the books.

0: 47.
1: Two four seven. 517 North Regal for an argument.
0: We have both parties calling and arguing over, it sounds like a parking spot. 6217 North Regal. Also, one of the callers is claiming that the other person hit her with her car, and she's wanting medics. We'll stage medics.

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0: 2015 in Beijing. It's a current argument. One claims a female is trying to run her over with a vehicle in 253 of Beijing.
1: En route to the scene.
2: Cocaine and was seizing. Sounds like he has now had a seizure. AMR 117 responding with you. Unknown starting.
3: Roger.
4: Okay, patrols. 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Unknown lane.
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1: It's visible on the camera and it's docked to the right wing. So, 1380.
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1: 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We have neighbors. The one neighbor's calling in saying that the dad of the next door kids came out and started hitting him and his uncle. Somehow there's a baseball involved. It sounds like one of the moms just took the bat from the caller

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1: Chinchy responding, and it's an estimate 3. 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We're trying to gather a better location.
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0: is East 90 from Hamilton, a black Honda Pilot. Hurry, near collisions and out of traffic.
1: 165, out of position.
0: 165, 13 for traffic.

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0: Six Flags Spokane. The roadway's clear. I'll be out with them trying to figure out what we're doing from here.
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0: 123.
1: Male, he's laying on the ground, in and out of consciousness. He is breathing. Seems to have too much to drink. Just to the east of Monroe, between Montgomery and Mansfield in the alley.
2: Dylan, when I sent you the phone number of the calling party, I did get a hold of them. If you can give them a call directly, and I'll see if you can get any further details from him.
1: Thank you.

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0: Vehicle fire. 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
2: 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I'll be clear.
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0: Dunn Lane, report of smoke from a black truck. Another reporting party states it looks to be a white semi truck hauling a trailer. It's full to the shoulder.
1: Valley Generating Coffee.

gonna be due west of my car, up by the railroad track. Fire's here. They're trying to find access to it. It's not very. We can't really see it yet.

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1: Go ahead.
0: Out of the jail, 10.6.
1: 10.6, 13 radio. Smoking patrol, citizen report from West Indies Range. At Range, a patriot, female holding an infant in her arms in the front seat.
2: Region. 1262, I can stand by the westbound at Hamilton, looking for it.
0: Go Bruins 1.
2: Yeah, we didn't see anything from Griffin Line to where you're at, so we're going to keep going westbound.
0: Copy that. We did just see Hamilton on right. Come on, see what's on. Westbound.
3: I'm unable to check the cameras at this time.

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0: 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Copy, dispatch, let's go ahead and return engine 1 and safety 1, and we'll check the eastbound exit on the way back to Freya.
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0: County. Sonia Patrols. A Woodboard with Bales. East 90, just west of Broadway, between lanes 2 and 3.
1: 165, I'll get it after the semi.
0: 165, thank you, Grayson.
2: Ocean 1262, is what can.
0: 1262.
2: A dark gray Patriot just passed me about 3 minutes ago, took the division exit. There was no infant in the front seat. I'm UTL, any other vehicles matching that description, clear.
0: 1262, 1367.
3: I'll take another of my location. There's some noise up in the trees up here, and it might be our suspect.
1: 165, Spokane, reference to plywood.
0: 165.
1: If you could get DOT to check the cameras to get me a more exact location so I can do a little rolling slowdown before I get to it.
0: Okay.
2: Just next to Hayes' Hardware. There's a group of people that are with her. They'll flag you down, but her wheelchair got stuck while she's on the trail, and she split off the trail.
4: Okay, we'll copy. Any idea how far if they are right now up the trail head?
2: Information. Unable to determine. The caller's borrowing a phone, but there are some bystanders with her.
4: Anyway.
5: Dispatch, block number 48. We're out to East Cooper Road.

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1: Five Spokane reference to semi UTL.
2: Was it five that you were in? Spokane 165, also in reference to the wood debris. If you check the area, you wasn't seeing anything on the cameras.
1: 165.
2: 165, 1350.

0: Tower 91, go ahead.
1: Yeah, we're able to make contact.
0: Yeah, okay, I need hardware. Contact me with the patient.
2: We're with all the trucks right here at the grab store you have from this location.
3: The driveway for 2412. It's a pretty long driveway. It's a white gate. I think it's kind of quiet now on my end. Maybe just see if this guy pops out onto the road. The guy has about 75 acres here, and he was here earlier. Dark top, black shorts, kind of balding, short.

drivers left on Hastings Division. Two vehicles that were racing each other, no descriptions provided. 1353.

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0: 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Let me turn it around and go get it.
1: 165, again.
2: It's actually at 124.02 East 16th Ave.

0: 20 on North.
1: I've been released to reference. I'm back to
0: Copy that. Release on the fire.

My NSX is driving in the area of 8th at Moen for the last few hours. There's been subjects riding around on motorcycles, dirt bikes, no civic description, it's an ongoing issue. 1400.

0: Parks, time for 1 Spokane. 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
1: A little broken.
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1: 1-4, you're about to stop her pedal.
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1: Good job.
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0: 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We're clear of Holy Family and route back to district. 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
1: Signal, go ahead.
0: I'll put up the Amy Lane Godin campsite, site 6, with multiple pet violations, and I have 2 Idaho drivers when ready.
1: Park Cipher 1.
0: And I apologize, I don't have the OLNs. First one west of Guzman, George Museum, Mary Adams. First of November, 1989, 14. Second, last of Romero, Robert Ocean, Mary, Edward Robert Ocean. First of Pedro, middle V Victor, 1998, 12-18.

0: 765 Spokane. The board didn't have any nails. It's been clipped to the right shoulder.
1: 165, 14,

0: I'm in Florida for some reason. I don't need to. I'm leaving. Everyone's doing the right thing here.
1: Looking for Echo 1, Guzman, 2030, expiration out of Idaho, no once. Your second driver, Romero, 2034, expiration out of Idaho, no once.
2: Heard Cypher 1 received. 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
3: Five oh four. 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Can you watch me over that way?
1: 18 East Pine Hill. Second address is actually going to be the same. 3612 East Pine Hill, and that's in Corley.
2: One is 3618 East Pine Hill, and the second 3612 East Pine Hill.
1: Right.
2: Copy, and the zip code for Corlink.
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1: Yes, trip registered to Richard Diedrich. 2304 East South Crescent.
0: Copy. 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
1: 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You guys are.

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1: Good.
0: I'll send you a photo of this fella. Can you use your powers and tell me if you know who he is?
1: I can certainly do my best.

0: I'm pretty sure that's Tyson Taylor. It might be. I haven't seen him with a beard, but he's the only white guy I really know that has dreads.
1: Yeah, you know what? I was thinking that myself, too, so. Spokane, can you check in, please?
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0: 1422. One status.
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0: Arc Cipher 1, 1422.

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2: 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Should the DOC confirm?
1: Northwest, kind of on foot, just checking the area.

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2: You're the best, partner. And 771 for Spokane. Is there any contact in an RP?
0: Haven't gotten to that one quite yet. 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Haven't called yet.
2: As long as it's in the CAD, I can give it a call instead.
0: I'll highlight it for you.

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0: I track Rim Rock from Houston to Greenwood, and I'm Adam 11.
1: Billy.
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3: Multiple fishermen being at rocks, Little Spokane River. 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Just a Little Spokane River natural area violation.
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5: Mary Sam 248 out of Minnesota. Taking a little while to pull over, but we're at Sullivan in Indiana. I'll let you know where we stop.
3: Sullivan, Indiana.

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0: They're female.
1: Male.
0: Have you seen out of Minnesota?
1: Go ahead.
0: Was he out of Minnesota?
1: He'll be out of Washington.
0: Okay. His driver's clear, not a local status here.

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0: Isaac 46 Q, approving for vehicle prowl. Vehicle Walmart parking lot. I'll get you one of the state defendants to be in front of the bridge doors.
1: Okay.
0: Boy X-ray Zebra 1687, and a name.
2: Go ahead.
3: Northbound NSCS Farwell, out with 9, Mary, Ida, Nora, 568. California plate.
2: 310, parking the gate. So we have Park 565 status.
4: Park 565, I got one to check.
2: Go ahead.
4: That's a Weebold, William, Ida, Edward. Boy, Ocean Lincoln, David, first of Michael, Coleman, middle R, Robert, 1987-0112.
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0: 503. Can you check us into the city, 3rd and Monroe, with the subject is bleeding all over his face in Star City?
1: False.
0: Medic for this fella, he's bleeding all over his face.
2: I got it.
1: It's 5-5-4, call 7302 North Claney.
2: Court.
1: Court
2: 40. Slice, can't stop him.
1: 1-5.
2: Currently westbound, exiting the 4 Freya, Charles Robert, Nora 7502.
1: What's your side, what's your side?

0: for a few markets right quick. Westbound on 2nd. That's Freya.
1: 1-5-4, excuse me.
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0: Watch air, watch back, turning west on 2nd Ave.
3: I'm still tied to the previous. Stay near to start 14, for the labor.
0: We're going to be stopping in the Old Wolf Lodge restaurant between Thor and Freya.
1: 1-5-4-2-3-3.

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0: The Gap Patrol is erratic. East Navy Bunker, pass 3. Silver Toyota to Celica, hurry. Bad pass, near collision.
1: 657.
0: 657, 14 for 3. So again, 327. So again, 327.
1: Beacon.
0: 310, Virgin 41.
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1: 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Psych problem.
0: Good. This will be a Bravo call. It was an 80 male that was transferring as we get out of bed and fell. Sounds like an upper arm injury.
2: Adam 503. City has a couple units around. Anything further on our suspect clothing or anything else?

enforcement. Page request to stand back for a suicidal female, 295, starting at 100th Division.

0: Well, your driver is clear. He's a local history of trespassing. Status room.
1: Prison.
2: Old male that fell. Has a head injury. AMR 195 past the corner.
1: Fell from the roof, was at least 12 feet, had a head injury, 195 code, transit the market.

0: I'm out with a BNSF employee. He said that he saw him walking on the right of way by the cemetery about 20 minutes ago.
1: I'm walking near the cemetery about 20 minutes ago. What direction?

0: And I was up on the third level of the cemetery looking around. I didn't see him.
1: Spokane, clear. Hey, Adam Aggressive.
2: 165, Spokane, Spokane. T-shirt now.

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1: Street 10 Spokane, be en route.
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0: Hi. When you have a moment, will you signal your radio? Hey, Chris.
1: I need for 6. Not misdemeanor warrant on Reed and see if there's an air ambulance that can back me on the east side of Walmart contacting a U-Haul. 832.
0: Okay.
2: Pretend Spokane out with it, southbound, known on State Route 2 at 206.
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0: 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Keith 90, Mid Hill, Arizona, Boy 9, Adam 8, William 6, disabled persons, please.
1: Again, 3-10 status.
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3: Westfield's report of a missing child, 9815 West Trails Road. Plaintiff's 11-year-old daughter was last seen on the property 10 minutes ago. Display a search of the house and most of the property. 9815 West Trail.
1: 12,
2: let me on it. You can clear me and put me on that.
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0: 207.
2: Parking lot off of 206. 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
0: 310. 56.
1: I'm sorry, can you repeat that, please?
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1: Paper.
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0: 1-6, 15-6.

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1: Subject on patrols, aggressive BS90 Argonne, black BMW, in and out of traffic, high rate.
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110 South Ivory, South female, early 40s, tan, same length brown hair, beach colored tank top, and denim shorts. Transient was yelling at the complaint, and the come out was unknown. Last seen walking eastbound on 1st at Ivory, losing to them.

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0: Thank you, great.
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0: 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Last of Adam Lincoln Edward King Sam Edward Edward Victor first of Victor Common
1: 1975-0309. Park 608, so can clear A Adam.
2: Park 608, 15 the US. Park 565, I'll just give 2029 expiration. 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

0: teenage one, 43-year-old male, unable to ambulate, and has an obstruction. 254, no code for parlay.
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0: Rita.
1: Northbound NSC at Park Smith with Charles, Nora 6922. We'll be on the left side.
0: 310, 53.

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0: Guys, I'm looking at the military CD. You're reporting obvious deformity. Why don't you go ahead and count that BLS, AMR unit, get me the closest ALS, AMR unit, and go no code now.
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3: 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The white DMC Sierra with Idaho Blade, King Law 230 Union. Cycle still outbound on Sherman.
0: Baker 524, clear to assist, holding route.

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Moody and Timothy Savage. 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
1: One engine 46 and ladder 41. This information came from State Patrol. They were in pursuit of a vehicle. That vehicle then hit a motorcycle and it fled. State Patrol is headed back to check on the rider. This location that we're dispatching into is an approximate area. We're not sure exactly where it's at yet. 441 from 395 Monroe.
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0: Pallet 1547. One, okay, in front of the door. After a second of the Narcan, Beacon's now sitting. Sort of a 3 month old child has back to back cluster seizures. 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
1: Described as a white female, 50s, 5'6", 100, gray hair. 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

0: supposed to be at Sherman and Bridges. I'll be out investigating. WSB's on scene. We'll be closing the road.
1: Over the cross street, Sherman and where?
0: Bridges.
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2: Trudeau, has already checked nearby businesses and apartment complexes and has been Adam 11, 15615 East 4th, Unit 74. Go ahead.
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2: Wearing a blue shirt, blue shorts, riding a bike, but no description of that. Another child, 11 years old, it's an Aurora Gamblin. Long black hair, wearing a gray helmet, teal shirt, gray shorts with pink writing, teal bike with flowers. We have history with her. She was previously found at the Valley Mall.
3: Okay, I'm just leaving. Okay.
0: A motorcycle endorsement. He's disappeared in order with the Harley Morford.
4: I got it.
3: That's my right from here.
0: Okay. It's been expounding 11850 North Wilson, 1557. Power 7 Lincoln 564. They've called back and found her. Said she was at her ex-husband's house, or just about 5 minutes away.

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0: Service East has it abandoned in a tow-away zone. I'll be clear of that call. Reference the incident with 391.
1: 155.
2: Heavy, silver, four-door, Lancer, or similar.
5: Stand by, I'll see if we can find out. This call came from the altitude trampoline park.
3: Yeah, I'm trying to verify the numbers that the trooper ran, so. But that way, it sounds like either misuse or he gave us the wrong one.
2: Joey.

0: Go ahead.
1: We're currently underway with the standby. Can I get the incident number?
0: Two zero seven.

0: 6. Wi-Fi tell me this.
1: Hi to Nora, Nora. Hi to Sam. First of Dustin, David, Union, Sam, Tom, Ida, Nora.
2: Grace, approximate age.
3: 2,000. Okay, I'm not coming if it's not already one.
4: We didn't hear the AMR starting.
3: Thank you.
5: Nine, 7266 William.
2: That's Dustin McGinnis with a date of birth of 4-16-1990. Peace out of zero, convicted felon for PCS twice, inactive DOC, drivers, Noval with ignition interlock requirement. Birth and local history, city assault, resisting PCS theft.
1: Copy, that's going to be our patient.
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6: Nora, Ida, 32 Union, or it could be a King Nora, 132 Union.
2: Stole items, took off in a dark blue Silverado, D. David 85930, boy, it's registered. No RO address on it. Occupied by a Hispanic or white female and two males in the truck. Took off from 9600 North Newport Highway in direction 1604.
1: Looking at the log for what's going on up north. 272 and 409 are ground on litter disregard.
2: Missing. The caller called from the area of Bridgeline High School. They saw two young children without parents riding scooters around. Both had dark hair.
4: Trying different combinations, King Nora Ida 23 Union returns on a silver 2003 Subaru Impreza.
6: Hi, Gabby. Yeah, we'll keep digging on our side too, but probably the original plate we gave or was given is incorrect, and he's more confident on the ones I've given.
0: Hopefully. 1246 and Pacific.
2: Nine, seven. Three.
5: 161. Good.
2: Go ahead. Set us on DOC for escaping community custody. Originally for identity theft second, all confirm. Also second status two, locally for theft third amount of bond 1,000, all confirm on that as well. Okay.
7: Just so I'm gonna try and find them.
2: Okay.
1: Blue Creek Air. So if you can catch me up a little bit, it ain't already in the scene. Can you clip me on those photos?
6: Yeah, I'll send it to both of you guys.
1: What's the scene at Wilson and they're just approaching the scene.
4: Copy. Rating without an interlock.
1: Stop.
4: 64 male, 50 degrees breathing. Current blood pressure is 107 over 59. They are lightheaded. Base unit 407, number 137 round. Adam, have a nice day.

0: 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We'll be here in approximately 3 minutes. 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
1: Negative, we'll move you.
0: Copy. I'm patient.
2: Licensed gold Pontiac minivan. I'll be in front of Ace Harbor.
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1: 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Difficulty breathing.
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1: Selby for forgery. The local status report.
2: Southwell 2215, it says in contact.
1: Go ahead.
2: He was 1100 North Hayford in front of the HR building.
1: HR building.
3: 30-year-old male in a black Toyota Tacoma. Going to be near the food court entrance, complaining of body heaviness, having aches, right hand numbness, and struggling to breathe or struggling to speak. You'll have AMR 109 responding with you from I-90 and Pine, and the caller's on the northern end of the parking vehicle. At the end of the row, windows are down, and caller's open.
1: Now he's back up. Go ahead.
4: Can we confirm Glenn for one?
1: By the wind. Two, you were covered by the wind.
4: I got it. Can we confirm Glenn's other warrant too?
0: Delta call 321-913 North Howard Street, Channel South Primary.
1: Probably one's working.

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1: Copy. It sounds like we have the driver of the vehicle in the Starbucks area sitting down.
2: I'm responding to that. Other call on Medical Lake. Are you able to clear one of you guys to respond as well?
3: Yeah, affirm. We are about done here, so we can clear and take it.
2: .321, copy. I'll return service then.
4: South Nyland, 1620.
1: Parking lot, not blocking.
4: I think they're trying to pull into the parking lot and it's blocking to it.
1: Copy.
4: Copy.
2: Good. Hey, what's the female? Monitor set.
4: A47 semi. Confirm which airway unit was routed to jail.

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5: PCS and theft. Inactive DOC, convicted to motor, attempt to elude, take on a vehicle without permission, second, and nervous snowball. PCS charges, reckless driving, refusing to cooperate.

0: Sweet William Ocean. Sorry, William 047 WSU. Grand 19.
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0: Vai, vai, vai, vai, nein, sie sehen.
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2: In the apartment complex, they usually hang out in all these apartments that are nearby, so if we could just collapse our search down to this area, start going through the complex, that'd be great. Apparently Aspen, the next one over, is where she's hanging out to.
3: Got it.
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0: go ahead.
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2: North parking lot.
0: Engine 33 on the scene.
2: Teal blue swim type bike with flowers. We're trying to figure out the boy's bike.
3: Good. Did you go through these ones further back east over here where I'm at now, like East Gate and whatnot?
2: Not yet.

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0: 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The boy is her friend's son.
1: Great.
2: Jacob ran into the field east of the Fredmeyer.
3: Copy, I'll head that way.

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0: 24, go ahead.
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0: Is it for the male or the female?

0: that's usually ample material to write around the Crescent Commit.
1: Five and six, we're Adam 11 over here so far. Three.
2: Nine delay on that. Six and one. I think I got him behind the Park Spring Apartments.
3: On which side?
2: I don't have visual, but his friend is over here talking to somebody north side.
1: Six, yeah, that's us.

0: clear.
1: I mean,
0: is it going on the head farther east?

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2: 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Difficulty breathing.
3: Roger, 5 there. Protection 1, are you at the Park Street apartment or are you back in the dirt blood area?
1: I'm back on Sprague now.
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3: Talk to the state supervision and they are going to take the PTCR. We're just going to hang tight for traffic control because this intersection is shut down.
0: Okay.
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0: 720 East Indian at Sears. So that is Zone 24 trip at West Customer Entry Door. Original RP requested dispatch. We contacted Mall Security to check on this, and they have confirmed that there is an open door on the west side of the building. 14720 East Indian.
1: Copy. And the latest rapid location was right over 18 North 2nd.
2: We're in contact with Unit 20. They haven't heard anything. We'll check out your chairs.
1: 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David, 808.
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1: Coming. 320 and 23, you can both disregard. Wait, is that also?
2: His friend was saying something about the Dollar General across the street. Would you mind maybe checking the parking lot over there?
3: Absolutely.
1: First is out of Washington. Last, Mary, Charles, Charles, Union, Robert, Tom, Young. First is Sam, Tom, Edward, Lincoln, Lincoln, Adam, middle A, Adam, 05-14-2004.
2: What was the date of birth,
1: 5-14-2004.
2: Dark 600.
1: The second is a U.S. passport card. Last is George, Ocean, Ida, Nora, Sam. First, Robert, Young, Lincoln, Edward, Edward, middle, A, Adam. First date is 2004, 04-13. Can I get mailing address and physicals for both?
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2: Got it.
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balcony, and a balcony, and a balcony, and a balcony, and a balcony, and a balcony, and a balcony, and a balcony, and a balcony, and a balcony, and a balcony, and a balcony, and a balcony, and a balcony, and a balcony, and a balcony, and a balcony, and a balcony, and a balcony, and a balcony, and a balcony, and a balcony, and a balcony, and a balcony, and a balcony, and a balcony, and a 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

0: driving to Florida Beach to the basement, talking from family. 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
3: 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Charles Canyon, Edward 5697. We're at the 8000 block of West Trail.
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0: Go ahead.
2: Last name, Sam Adam Edward Nora Zebra. First name, Adam Lincoln Edwards. Sam Adam Nora David Robert Adam. Date of birth. I don't have a middle name at this moment. Date of birth, 4/18/2007.

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4: Westbound I-90 Argonne for a black BMW and a gray motorcycle speeding, driving on the right shoulder. 1653.

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0: Patrols disabled 8:30-25, Evergreen State, East Mountain, Dodge Nitro, is that flat?
1: Roughly.
0: Second patrols erratic, West 90 Argonne, black BMW, gray motorcycle, high rate on the shoulder in and out of traffic.
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0: Architect 1-2 Spokane. I'll be clear A, multiple atoms also. 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